0: 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Ready to go.
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0: 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Number 18. 18.
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1: 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Ready to go. 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Number 18.
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3: 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You played that.

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Let me talk to you. 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Let me talk to you. 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I just wanna talk to you.

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Let me talk to you. I just wanna talk to you. I just wanna talk to you. Let me talk to you. 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